0: Combs right there with Days Like These, marking his 21st consecutive number one hit song. That is a bona fide CT40 hit maker, y'all. And that's an all-time record. Nobody before Luke has ever had 21 consecutive number one hits at country radio. Nobody. And we're going to see on this Mother's Day weekend if he is still going to be holding that position and making his mama smile again this weekend. You know Luke's mama's smiling. Let's start counting.
1: Number 40.
0: Kicking things off is a brand new debut from one of our CT40 mainstays, Chase Matthew. Here's Chase.

0: to the McBride. To all the moms out there, have a happy Mother's Day.
1: Thank you for that, Ashley. And we hope that every mommy out there has a great Mother's Day weekend. We know that Ashley McBride is having a great one right now as well. And she loves her mama. And you know her mama's proud this weekend. Her daughter has the number 39 song on the planet. What If We Don't? From Ashley McBride.

What If We Don't from Ashley McBride, spending a second weekend at number 39. And you got Fitz playing all the hits on the Country Top 40 Countdown. And one of this guy's first big breaks was opening up the tour for Thomas Rhett way back in 2016. And these days, Russell Dickerson is headlining his own shows. That's right, WrestleMania, brother! And man, are they fun to go to. Russell's up right now with the next song in at number 38. Here's Worth Your While.

0: Earth, You're Wild from Russell Dickerson. Easing back one to number 38. It's a great weekend for the hits on this Mother's Day weekend. Welcome to CT40's I Got It From My Mama weekend. And coming up on the countdown, Blake Shelton is doing it big. He's not planning on getting Gwen a bouquet of flowers. He's planning on getting her a whole field of flowers, like acres and acres of flowers. All the plans behind it, coming up next.
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0: Make it a special Mother's Day weekend for your mama by showering her with the sounds of the Country Top 40 with Fitz playing all the hits. Continuing our climb right now with the latest from Hudson Westbrook. That's right. Paint You Pretty is the name of the song. Number 37.

Hudson Westbrook from the great state of Texas, going up one to number 37 with Paint You Pretty. And Fitz playing all the hits. And our climb continues right now with one of the most fascinating former careers on the countdown. Yes, first of all, he was a boxer. He got bored with being a boxer, a Golden Gloves boxer. And then Stephen Wilson Jr. Thought about being a scientist. He worked for several years as an R&D scientist, earning a degree in microbiology from MTSU. That's right, microbiology. I don't even know what you do with that. I assume you're looking at a bunch of microorganisms and all that good stuff. Anyway, he's definitely got a backup plan if the country music thing doesn't work out, although I definitely don't think he'll need it. Stephen Wilson Jr., he's got number 36 with Gary.

0: Gary from Stephen Wilson Jr. Backing up one to number 36, and I know that we all know a Gary in our lives. So if your name is Gary right now, what's up? I'm dedicating this moment to you. Thanks for being Gary. We continue the countdown, and you might picture ranch life one way, you know, fishing, hunting, a lot of dirt. But every now and then, a different breed of farmer comes along to really show you how to do Mother's Day weekend right. So recently, I sat down with Blake Shelton, and he told us his grand plans for this weekend.
1: When Gwen is hanging out with you, you guys are out, you know, out on the ranch fishing. What is your favorite outdoor activity to do together?
2: Honestly, she's really gotten me into the flower game, and that's not something I thought would ever come out of my mouth, especially on a public forum like your show right here. But here's why, Fitz. So, you know, I'm not talking about planting them in like flower pots or whatever. She's allowed me to do it in a way that feels a little more, farmer manly-ish. So I literally like plow up, you know, 2, 3, 4, sometimes 10 acres of land out here on the ranch, and we'll just plant a field of them.
0: Blake Shelton, making all of us who go to the store for a box of candy and a 12-pack of Dr. Peppers looking really bad. Blake stepping up to number 35 right now with Let Him In Anyway.

0: song brings tears to my eyes. God, I love it. That's a special song. Blake Shelton taking over at number 35. And you know what? That's a tough one to hear right after you lose somebody. I lost my dad on March 18th. And Blake, just so beautiful. Blake Shelton again on a four-spot crawl with Let Him In Anyway. Country Top 40. Coming up on the Country Top 40 with Fitz, the Mother's Day weekend edition. I got it from my mama. It turns out not knowing how it ends doesn't mean it's not worth starting. And we're talking hits with Shane Proffitt and his move to the Music City after this.
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We're back with Fitz playing all the hits on the Country Top 40 Countdown and celebrating all the mamas this weekend. That's right. Welcome to CT40s. I got it from my mama. And this is something I've learned. You know, nothing ventured, nothing gained. If you don't take that leap every once in a while, you might never really feel like you're living. And that's exactly what Shane Proffitt did. He left everything behind and he moved to Nashville and he bet on himself. I am going to repeat that. He bet on himself. And it's funny how those, well, we're going to see what happens moments end up changing everything. This week, he's in at number 34 with Long.

Number 34 last week and number 34 this week for Shane Prophet. And I love this song. I have a feeling this is going to live on for a long time. Long live country. Welcome to the Country Top 40 Countdown, Mother's Day weekend, CT40s. I got it from my mama. And another guy who is living that country life is a guy from Central City, Kentucky. And his mother's name is Stephanie. Listening to the Country Top 40 Countdown in Kentucky right now. So proud of her baby boy. Home state of bourbon and Kentucky Fried Chicken. Here's Kelsey Hart with Fireworks, number 33.

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7: Expect widespread frost tonight under mostly clear skies, with lows around 27 and a brisk north wind gusting up to 21 miles per hour. Tomorrow brings sunshine and a high near 64, cooling to around 62 in the afternoon, with light southwest winds. Tomorrow night, anticipate showers and thunderstorms after 4 a.m., lows around 43, and southeast winds gusting up to 26 miles per hour. Tuesday's forecast includes morning rain showers, then mostly sunny skies, a high near 78, and gusty southwest winds. By Wednesday, expect mostly sunny conditions, a high near 66, and northwest winds gusting up to 26 miles per hour.
0: Do you hate goodbyes? So do we. 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
9: We're back with Fitz playing all the hits on the Country Top 40 Countdown with all-around great guy, Mama's Boy. Yes, he loves his mama, Graylin James. He's got number 32 with Water at a Wedding.

And that was Graylin James spending another weekend in at number 32 with Water at a Wedding. And you got Fitz playing all the hits on CT40s. I got it from my mama weekend. And now from viral TikTok videos to her first CT40 hit song. It has been one heck of a ride for Alexandra Kay, who continues her journey at number 31 with Straight for the Heart.

Straight for the Heart from Alexander Kay, extending the stay at number 31 for another week. You know, there's nothing more exciting out there to me than being able to throw a little bit of fuel on the fire for any and all aspiring country artists, known or unknown. And that is why I created the CT40 Launchpad, and this week it is all brought to you by IHOP. Man, you got to get to IHOP right now and find your happy place. All right, y'all. Get ready to strap in. The launch pad is locked and the tower's up and we are cleared for takeoff. And this weekend, climbing into the captain's seat, Camp Hill, Pennsylvania's own Ben Gallagher. Man, you should see this guy on a guitar. Like a lot of country artists, he started young, guitar in hand, you know, putting in the hours. But what makes Ben different, this dude was literally handcrafting leather guitar straps before Nashville even knew his name. Blue collar grit, stitched right into his sound. And since touching down in Music City, he's been grinding and writing and recording, sharing stages, and just building a really cool style that's classic country but still hits fresh. And you know what? People are noticing. They're saying he's got the chops to be the next Keith Urban. That's right, that kind of buzz going on. So right now, engines up. CT40 Mission Control, Ben Gallagher is go for launch with his brand new song called I'll Take You.

0: just never know. That one might be played on the countdown any day now, future weeks, future months. That's what the Launchpad is all about. Your Launchpad artist of the week is Ben Gallagher and his brand new song called I'll Take You. But the question is, what do you think about it? You have the power. 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And I would love your thoughts on the song. 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
4: 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Thank you. 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
4: Out of the original CT40 studios deep in the heart of Texas. Welcome to the Country Top 40 with Fitz. And this weekend, I gotta say, it's all about mom. That's right. Mother's Day weekend, and I can already picture it. Some of you are in the car right now, headed over with flowers in the passenger seat. Some of you are in the kitchen with family, laughing, telling those same stories you never get tired of. And some of you are just taking a quiet moment, thinking about her. And wherever you are in it, this one's for you. It's CT40s. I got it from my mama. So to every mom listening, thank you for the love and the patience and for showing up through the best days and the hardest ones. We love you. We're 10 songs into the countdown and 30 more coming right up. We love our mamas.
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4: Kicking things off, the duet we didn't know we needed. 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

love it. That's a power duet right there. 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You can't deny that. 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And you got Fitz playing all the hits with Dustin Lynch right now with a song that he wrote with Ben Johnson, John Robert Hall, Hunter Phelps, and Zach Crowell. Here's Dustin at number 29 with Easy.

Easy to Love, the latest from Dustin Lynch, scooting back one to number 29. And all right, hang with me for a second, because coming up, we're going to be shining a light on women who don't just handle life, they take it head on. The ones juggling everything, caring more than they should, and still showing up with that fire in their eyes. Get ready for your CT40 Fierce Female Moment in minutes. And trust me, you're going to feel this one. So let's keep it rolling. Stepping up next, Dan and Shay entering the batter's box with this week's number 28 hit song, Say So.

say so. Dan and Shay right there on the rise, going up two to number 28 with Say So. And what a song. I mean, wow, it just stops you in your tracks. 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And I rise up, I rise like the day I rise up. And this one right here, this is what a fierce female is all about. There's a woman named Kim Kelly. And she's not chasing headlines. She's changing lives. She was just honored with a major humanitarian award, not for what she says, but for what she does every single day. Kim runs an organization that helps women who have really been through it, addiction, homelessness, even trafficking, giving them a second shot, a safe place, and a way forward, and hope. And I'm talking real life comeback stories, you know, the kind that don't always make the news, but should. And when she got that award, she didn't make it about her. She said it belongs to the women, the strength, the resilience, the fight in them. And that's a fierce female. Not loud, not flashy, just showing up every single day and making the world a little better than it was yesterday. So if you're listening right now and that sounds a little like someone you know, or maybe even you, yeah, this one's for you too.

0: was released as a single back in 2019, staying on the country top 40 countdown for over 20 weeks on the charts. 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
0: We're back to the hits on the Country Top 40 with Fitz on CT40s. I got it from my mama weekend. And you know what? It's a special weekend to do something special for your mother. And there's nothing like making a last minute run to the gas station for some Reese's Pieces. Maybe a

bottle of $7 wine. You know what I mean? Here's Zach John King. He's a guy who knows how to buy a gift, and he's pretty good at writing them, too. He's got number 27 with Get to Drinking.

0: ZJK. Zach John King taking over at number 27 with Get to Drinking after stepping up two places. And if you think Get to Drinking is about as country of a song title as you can get, well, you better think twice. Because up next, it's a song called All My Exes. And I know what song you're thinking about. It's not this one.
1: All my exes live in Texas.
0: This one's from Lauren Elena and Chase Matthew, and here they are at number 26.

0: That was Lauren Elaine and Chase Matthew going up one to number 26 with All My Exes and Fitz playing all the hits from the original CT40 studios in Texas. And, of course, we just passed Cinco de Mayo last week. And if you managed to catch a special John Party show on this good time holiday, then you probably got more than you expected. And he told me how he loves to do it big on Cinco de Mayo.
1: And there's a lot of mariachi bands in Texas, so we can always... well, the cool about the all mariachi bands, they're cash only. And especially if they're a real deal, cash only, case of Corona, give their own room, they're good to go. And so we've done it a couple of times, and it works out great. And the guys are so excited to be on stage. Like, it's a mutual, like, they're just so happy to be a part of a big, you know, big show, and just, and we have a great time. So, yes, I plan on it. And also, no, and we also have some cool graphics that was kind of like Day of the Dead with skeletons playing horns when we did have video walls and stuff, but it's awesome, though, but they're so excited.
0: I mean, cash only, cold beer, and a little mariachi band that's fired up to be there. Woo! That is not just a show. That is a full-blown fiesta. And the fiesta continues right now in the Country Top 40 with Fitz at number 26 with

John Party, y'all, going up a spot to number 26 with Boots Off. You're checking out CT40's I Got It From My Mama Weekend with Fitz playing all the hits. And have you ever hit one of those stretches in life where everything just feels like it's lining up? That's exactly where John Morgan is right now. And he's going to be talking about the past few years feeling like one long highway full of green lights after this.

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12: Back with Fitz playing the hits on CT40s. I got it from my mama weekend. And happy Mother's Day weekend to all of you wonderful individuals out there. As we make our way up to the guy spinning this weekend at number 24 with Country and She Knows It, here's Luke Bryan. And you know he's making his mama proud.

Country, and she knows it from Luke Bryan going up one to number 24. And I want to give a special shout out to Luke's mama, LeClaire Bryan. And she is quite the character. If you follow Luke on social media, check out his mama, LeClaire. She is awesome. And you know that feeling when things just start clicking in life, not all at once, but, you know, little by little, and suddenly it's all working. That's exactly where John Morgan is right now. Went from writing songs to living them out on stage. He says it's full circle hearing fans sing them back, and that's the dream right there. Here he is taking the CT40 stage with Kid Myself, number 23.

0: South of Sanity from Zach Top, part of the Super Stash Club on the Country Top 40 Countdown, sliding back one to number 22. You got Fitz playing all the hits this weekend on CT40's I Got It From My Mama, our Mother's Day special. And when we come back, we're going to be taking a walk down the halls of country music history and proving something we already know, that mom's been the inspiration behind a whole lot of this country music. And you won't believe how many of your favorite artists got their talents straight from their mamas. That's right, we're going down to the vault after this.
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10: Expect widespread frost tonight under mostly clear skies, with lows around 27 and a brisk north wind gusting up to 21 miles per hour. Tomorrow brings sunshine and a high near 64, cooling to around 62 in the afternoon, with light southwest winds. Tomorrow night, anticipate showers and thunderstorms after 4 a.m., lows around 43, and southeast winds gusting up to 26 miles per hour. Tuesday's forecast includes morning rain showers, then mostly sunny skies, a high near 78, and gusty southwest winds. By Wednesday, expect mostly sunny conditions, a high near 66, and northwest winds gusting up to 26 miles per hour.
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made our way to number 21, getting ready to head down to the CT40 vault after this for a really cool country music history lesson. Here's Low Cash and Wrong.

0: Scott stepping up one to number 21. And you got Fitz playing all the hits. And all right, my friend, go ahead and grab your mama. Wherever you are right now, grab your mama, because we're headed down to the CT40 vault, and this is a special look at songs that have been dedicated to mom over the years. And by the way, I got to say that your ticket to the vault this weekend is brought to you by my friends at O'Reilly Auto Parts. That's right, your professional parts people. Thank you guys so much for everything you do and for being part of the Country Top 40 family. And I'm not sure if you know this about me, but I'm the only person on this earth that can get in this vault. And we have a brand new eye retina scanner. Let me walk in front of it. This thing is so blinding. There we go.
1: Hello, Fitz. Please step in front of the retina eye scanner.
0: Yeah, I was just telling everybody how I'm the only one that you let in.
1: Access denied.
0: Whoa, wait a second. What? Why?
1: I'm mad at you.
0: Oh, not again. Listen, we're going to have to have a little long talk later. But right now, I've got all my CT40 friends, and we want to celebrate Mother's Day weekend. Are you okay with that?
1: We'll see about that. Access granted.
0: All right, I'm sorry you had to hear that. Sometimes she gets a little jealous. All right, a little bit awkward when couples fight right in front of their friends, right? Anyway, we are in, and we're going to start it up in the year that Hollywood's top leading men included guys like Warren Beatty, Clint Eastwood, and Mick Jagger.
2: When a man with a 45 meets a man with a rifle, you said the man with the pistol's a dead man. Let's see if that's true.
0: Snoopy was named NASA's official safety mascot. And it was the year that a Merle Haggard song about mama became one of the cornerstone songs of his career on country radio.

The story goes that Merle Haggard wrote that one for his own mom after doing time at San Quentin State Prison in 1957. That was Merle with his 1968 release, Mama Tried. All right, and follow me over here this way. Be careful. We don't want any mamas to trip down here. We're going to go another 16 years to a song dedicated to all the moms with those special listening skills. Mama!

1984. That was The Judds with Mama, He's Crazy. And finally, follow me. We're going to take a big leap forward, a 19-year jump, to when Trace Adkins released a steamy little number that went all the way inside the top 10.

0: written by Tom Shapiro and Casey Beathard. That song went all the way up to number 5 on the Country Top 40 Countdown back in the year of 2003. Trace Adkins with Hot Mama. And I can't believe it. Our time is up in the vault right now, but you know I'm going to see you right here. Same time, same place next weekend. We're going chill. Can't wait to see you. And your ticket to the vault was brought to you by O'Reilly Auto Parts. 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All right, follow me over here. Watch your step as we're going to cross over this famous threshold. And can you help me lift this heavy thing? Let's you and I get this Lestrigonian size door. Come on, push a little harder. To slam shut behind us.
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1: Thank you. Thank you. The envelope, please. And it says, this hour, the Country Top 40 with Fitz is brought to you by Progressive Insurance. 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

0: You got Fitz, the guy who plays the hits. And you know what? This one right here. This weekend just feels different. It's Mother's Day weekend, and we're celebrating the woman who raised us, saved us. Just turn this thing up because we're counting down 20 more songs made just for your mama.
1: Number 20.
0: And taking the field right now is Hardy, Morgan Wallen, Eric Church, and Tim McGraw taking the field with an awesome song called MacArthur.
2: My name's John MacArthur, and I work this dirt.

The latest from CT40 heavy hitters. I'm talking about Hardy, Morgan Wallen, Eric Church, and Tim McGraw. Backing it up just a bit this week, sitting at number 20. And since it's Mother's Day weekend, I want to take a second and send some love out to LeClaire Bryan. That's Luke Bryan's mama. Thank you for raising one of the good ones. And to George Burge's mama, wherever you are listening right now in Austin, Texas, you did real good too. Because weekends like this, they remind

You, these songs, these artists, these stories, they all started with somebody believing in them first. Usually, it was mama. Here's George and Luke right now with Ride, Ride, Ride, number 19.

0: Burge along with Luke Bryan taking over number 19 after leaping up one with Ride, Ride, Ride. And we continue the hits with a guy who says he wouldn't be where he is today without country legend Keith Whitley.
1: The smile on your face lets me know that you need me.
0: Gotta love when a new generation of country star like Dylan Scott pays respects to one of the great ones. Dylan up right now with what he'll never have, number 18.

Dylan Scott, former number one right there, shooting back 7 places to number 18 with What He'll Never Have. And our next artist was raised in Louisville, Illinois. That's right, not Louisville, Louisville, Illinois. And he grew up loving country music thanks to his father's trucking business. And I can tell you, this guy knows everything about trucks. And he could fix an engine inside and out. And coincidentally, his latest is about a Chevy Silverado. Ladies and gentlemen, Bailey Zimmerman, number 7.

Bailey Zimmerman cruising in that Chevy Silverado, staying parked at number 17. Coming up on the Country Town 40 with Fitz, get ready for the good stuff because good feels good. And I've got a story that's going to restore your faith in people. We're talking restaurant owners who didn't just say thank you to their team. They shut the place down and decided to take them on a little

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1: You are not going to believe where they went. We got the good stuff after this. Country Top
2: 40. Hey, it's Fitz from the Country Top 40 Countdown, and we got to talk about this for a second. You finally get the house cleaned up, you're feeling good, maybe even tell yourself, all right, we're turning a corner here. And then boom, spring hits. 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
1: Welcome back to our CT 40. Got it from my mama, Mother's Day weekend special. And you got Fitz playing all the hits. Shout out to all the moms out there. We're celebrating you as we count them down. And now with this sunny spring weather, you know what that means. Golf season is back. Some folks go to Top Golf to sip on a little something something, right? Some go to actually hit balls, and then there's guys like Kane Brown, who turned it into a full-on long ball competition, hitting that thing over the nets. And here's Kane talking about that tournament-level swing.
7: Last time I saw you, and I don't expect you to remember, we were at a Top Golf event, and you were sort of chilling with Jason Aldean backstage, a little couch area. Hey, how are you hitting that golf ball right now?
8: Not too bad.
7: What about your drive? Are you crushing your drive?
8: Yeah, normally it's like 250, but like I'll have some at 290, 300 randomly.
7: That's amazing.
8: I'm trying to get it up to that 350 that I see these guys hitting on TV.
1: There's always that one person who doesn't just hit the ball. They send it into the stratosphere. Just like Kane Brown is sending it right here, right now in the Country Top 40. Kane is up with woman number 16.

Woman from Kane Brown going up two to number 16. And you got Fitz playing all the hits on the country top 40. And this dude is 25 years old and already inking deals with UMG Nashville. Quite a bright future ahead for Vincent Mason, who's just getting started. He's got number 15 this weekend with Wish You Well.

0: Vincent Mason on pause at number 15 for another week with Wish You Well and Happy Mother's Day weekend to you. Welcome to CT40s. I got it from my mama's spectacular. And we're getting ready for the good stuff right now because good feels so good. Brought to you by IHOP.
1: That's the good stuff.
0: And I'm going to take you to Toledo, Ohio, where the owners of the Standard Restaurant did something unreal. They didn't throw a party. They didn't hand out small bonuses. They shut the whole place down. And they flew their entire staff on a cruise to the Bahamas. One employee had never been on a plane before, never seen the ocean. And he said once he stepped into the water, that it was everything. Man, that's not just a trip. That is people taking care of people. The owner said it best. Our staff isn't just part of the business. They are the business. And on a weekend like this, Mother's Day weekend, you realize that kind of belief, that kind of love, that's what a lot of us got from our mama.

0: chose the perfect song for the Good Stuff Song of the Week, hitting number one on the Country Top 40 Countdown December of 2012, and it stayed there for a record 24 weeks going into 2013. That's the good stuff. And the good stuff is brought to you by some more good stuff. That's right, IHOP. I love you, IHOP. I'm hungry for you right now. Go find your happy plates. Thank you, IHOP, for being part of the Country Top 40 Fits fam. Coming up on CT40s, I got it from my mama weekend. You know, you could put someone on a stage, give them a mic, even have them sing a country song or two, but that doesn't automatically make them country. We've got Morgan Wallen with his own litmus test after this.
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10: Welcome back to the hits on the Country Top 40 with Fitz on CT40s. I got it from my mama, spectacular. And I even called up Morgan Wallen and I asked him for a little Mother's Day message for every single one of you.
11: What's going on, y'all? I just want to get on here and say happy Mother's Day, especially to my mama. Y'all probably know how much I love her. I also wanted to say happy Mother's Day to my son's mother. I'm really thankful for her and the way that we raised our son together. And to all you other mothers out there, I appreciate you, and I'm thankful for you as well. I hope it's been a great one, and y'all have a good night.
10: 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His latest solo single, number 14, Do.

0: Nice little jump from Morgan Wallen right there, jumping up too. But you know what? That gets him the Leap of the Week award this week. Nice little two-spot jump. So you know what? Here's how we do this. Wherever you are, at home, at work, in the car, listening on your radio station app, let me grab my air horns, which are right behind me. And if we could all get together and give Morgan a big old attaboy.
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0: Your Leap of the Week is brought to you by my friends over at T-Mobile. Thanks for being part of the CT40 family. I don't know about you, but I think I could use a double shot right now, a little Mother's Day weekend double shot of Morgan Wallen. And you know those TV singing shows, you know, great exposure, but they don't always show you who an artist really is. Take Morgan Wallen, for example. Yeah, he's country, but not because of a TV moment. He says it comes down to how he was raised, the parents who backed him, kept him grounded, loved him when it mattered most, and you can't fake that. That's Sneedville, Tennessee, all day, all night. Here he is with Post Malone right now, up to number 13 this Mother's Day weekend with I Ain't Coming Back, a Morgan Wallen double shot.

0: second. You finally get the house cleaned up. 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
0: That's right. Life is short. So listen to the Country Top 40 with Fitz, with your mama, as much as you possibly can. Welcome back to the hits, my friends, getting so close to the top 10. And your music with memories is on the way. Your CT40 fan favorite segment. We're at number 11 right now with Rocky Mountain Low from Corey Kent and Co. Wetzel.

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Wetzel moving ahead 1 to number 11. And do you have a special song in your heart with your special memory attached to it? Send me those messages and memories right now. Just go to Facebook, Instagram, TikTok. Find me at 3 words, all right? At Fitz on Everything with a Z, Fitz on Everything. And at the very top, make sure it says Music with Memories, all brought to you by Viking, exploring the world in comfort. I got a message on TikTok from Tyler, and he says, "What's up, Fitz? I heard you play a song a couple of years ago on Mother's Day weekend called I Got It From My Mama, and you know what? It stuck with me. My name is Tyler. I'm from Boise, Idaho, and I just wanted to say everything in my life that matters, I got it from my mom. Her name is Linda." Hey, by the way, Tyler, my mother's name is Linda. Oh, I love her already. He says, "She raised me and my little sister by herself, worked double shifts at a diner, and came home smelling like coffee and bacon grease, and still somehow had the energy to sit at the edge of my bed every night and ask me how my day was. She taught me how to shake a man's hand, how to treat people right, how to show up even when you're tired. And I remember one Mother's Day when I was about 10, I didn't have any money, so I made her breakfast, burnt toast and scrambled eggs that were basically rubber. And she looked at me like I just handed her a 5-star meal. Because that's who she is. And Fitz, I've got a great job now, a family of my own. And every time I do something right in this life, I catch myself thinking, man, I got that from my mama. So if you could, just tell her thank you for me. Respectfully, Tyler Owen, Boise, Idaho." And to Tyler's mama, "It sounds like you're a one heck of a woman. This is for you. Happy Mother's Day weekend."

0: played that song during Mother's Day weekend about 3 years ago. And look, it's still stuck in one of our listeners' memories. I love it. Your Music with Memories Song of the Week from Danny Rose. And I got it from my mama. And what about you? Do you have a special song in your heart with your special memory attached to it? Send me that message right now. 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
0: All right, it's CT40s. 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
0: You know you got fits, and I was born to play the hits. 4 hours, 40 songs every single weekend, a 50-year tradition, and I don't get to do any of this without you. Straight out of the original CT40 studios deep in the heart of Texas, and you know what? This one right here, it just hits different. It's our I Got It From My Mama Mother's Day Weekend show, sending love to the moms, the grandmas, the stepmoms, the bonus moms, the woman who made us who we are. And now we've made it. This is where the stories get bigger, the songs get louder, and the stakes get real. We are officially on the run to the biggest song in country music. It's top 10 time.
9: Yeah, what's happening, Vets? This is Jeff Mason from Bowling Green, Kentucky. And there's one song right now that sounds like my autobiography. That is Me and a Beer by Chris Jansen. Hey, on the country top 40. Back at you, buddy.
10: Number 10.
0: What's going on, Jeff? And what's up to everybody in Bowling Green, Kentucky? Part of the Fitz fam on the Country Top 40 Countdown, and the seventh time to be in the hallowed hallways of the top 10. And we're going to kick it all off right now with Chris Jansen and Buy Me a Beer. And maybe buy one for your mother as well.
11: Prettiest girl I'd ever seen. Look at her, man, look at me.

Chris Jansen to buy me a beer, backing up one to number 10 this week. And you got Fitz playing all the hits. Before we keep rolling, my mama, Mama Fitz in North Texas, I know you're listening right now. And I just want to say that I love you. I love you. I love you. I know this Mother's Day weekend feels different because we lost my dad and my mom lost her husband a couple of weeks ago. It's been really hard on us, but the strength that my mother has shown, her faith, the way she keeps going and smiling every single day, it is incredible. You're the strongest woman I know, and you are an angel on this earth. Happy Mother's Day weekend to Mama Fitz in North Texas right now. Sorry, I'm getting a little choked up, but she has just kept us all going in these hard times. Where would we be without the love of our mothers? And the hits keep on moving from Boone, North Carolina, the guy who says he'd probably be working a 9-to-5 if he wasn't doing this. But lucky for us, he's right here with Days Like These, Luke Combs, number 9. Days.

Moving back from the number one position all the way back eight spots to number nine. Anything can happen on the Country Top 40 Countdown. It is a living, breathing mystery how the charts work out. So who's going to be taking over the top? Well, you know what? You're not going to believe it. Don't move a muscle, and we're going to find out together. And if it wasn't for Chase Rice, we may never know the name Megan Maroney. Megan got noticed by Chase while playing music for a sorority event, and it's been a wild ride ever since. Megan Maroney on her way up to number eight with Beautiful Things. You stay-

0: beautiful things from Megan Maroney, spending another week at number 8 on the Country Top 40 with Fitz. Country Top 40. All right, everybody, coming up on the Country Top 40 with Fitz on CT40's Got It from My Mama Weekend. We're coming back with the groundwork and building blocks of Josh Ross. Because your music taste didn't start with you. It started in the passenger seat. And I have all those details after this. Country Music's official countdown,
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0: gonna lie. I get a little spring allergies this weekend. I'm not kidding. A little spring allergies. That might give me some Claritin. Welcome back, y'all. Happy Mother's Day weekend. Hope it's been a great one so far. And you know what? Think about it. Before you ever picked your own music, before you knew what you liked or you didn't like, you were just along for the ride, right? Sitting in the car, maybe with your mom and dad, the windows down, the radio up, and whoever was driving was in full control. And somehow, without even realizing it, all that starts to stick. You know, the different sounds, different styles, all the genres kind of blending together over time until one day it turns into your sound. And that's exactly how it played out for Josh Ross.
1: All right, with Josh Ross, you are a child in your mom's car. Who is she making you listen to?
2: Bruce Springsteen.
1: You're a child in your dad's car. Who is he making you listen to?
2: Motley Crue.
1: Nice. Mm-hmm. And the one song that just really made you fall in love with country music?
2: Guitar Town, Steve Earle. Let's go.
1: That was quick.
2: Let's go.
1: Sometimes that even takes us like 60 seconds. But what do you want to talk about?
2: Just appreciate you guys. Sounds better on Fitz. Let's go.
0: Here's Josh Ross up right now with Hate How You Look.

Josh Ross moving up 3 to number 7 with Hate How You Look. And you got Fitz playing all the hits. And real quick, if you're still out there looking for a last-minute Mother's Day gift on this Mother's Day weekend, I'm going to help you out right now. Listen, you cannot go wrong with one of those red light therapy face masks. Yes, the ones that make your mom, wife, sister, daughter look like Iron Man. You know what I'm talking about? I got my mom one, and she puts that thing on, and I walk in the room like, all right, is she about to save the world or fix her skincare routine? Anyway, she loves it. I'm telling you, they will love that red light therapy mask. Trust me, run into Sephora, Ulta, grab one, and you're going to look like the favorite child real quick. Let's keep this thing moving. Let's put on our skin therapy, red light therapy mask and go from Josh to Jordan. Jordan Davis riding shotgun in the top 10 at number 6 would turn this truck around.

0: this truck around. That's what my dad, Green Beret Bob, used to say when I was a little kid. 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Jordan Davis going up one to number six.
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0: 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And sometimes for Ella Langley, that's just the way she likes it. We're inside the top five with Ella next.
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You know it's the Country Top 40 with Fitz, and I got it from my mama Mother's Day special, and we are officially in the top five. You can almost feel that number one song from here. Now, here's the thing. Life is not perfect, right? It's messy. It's complicated. Sometimes you could get springtime allergies, and most of the time, it doesn't go how you plan. And according to Ella Langley, that's exactly where the best country songs come from. She says, if it's messy, if it didn't work out, that's what she writes about because that's what people actually feel. Ella Langley leaning into the real stuff. Yeah, no sugarcoating it, just real life. Ella Langley leaning into the real stuff right now, up to number five this week with Be

0: Ella Langley and B. Her sliding up one to number five, and you got Fitz playing the hits. And I know that Ella Langley right now is listening to the Country Top 40 Countdown live in Alabama. And Ella, I just want to let you know, you already know this, but I, your buddy Mr. Fitz, is an Ella fella. That's right. You hear that, guys? It's time for you to be an Ella fella. And this is one of her partners in crime, one of the guys who helped her start it all, the viral sensation, if you remember. Excuse me, you look like you love me. Riley Green on deck at number four would change my mind.
1: You sure?

Change My Mind from Riley Green, stepping up one more to number four this week, part of the CT40 Super Stash community. And wherever you're hearing my voice right now, I hope you're soaking up this Mother's Day weekend. Give your mama a call if you can, because you know what? You deserve it. She deserves it. All of it. And we are getting so close right now to the biggest song in country music. I'm talking the ultimate gift for all the moms out there this weekend. Coming up, get ready. The bronze, the silver, and that gold medal number one song in the country. Don't go anywhere. Come on back. Especially all you mamas. 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
5: Red, white, and blue. This country's for you.

Welcome back, y'all. You got Fitz playing all the hits on our Mother's Day Got It From My Mama special. And we are officially inside the top three songs of the week. And you talk about the real deal in country music. Well, I'm going to tell you, Cody Johnson. I call him Kojo. Independent Texas roots, rodeo cowboy turned hitmaker, and one of the most authentic voices that we have got in country music today. Sitting right there at number three this weekend with The Fall.

Joe holding strong for another weekend at number three with the fall. And a little quick Mother's Day nugget for you. Did you know Mother's Day has been around since 1908? And it became an official U.S. holiday in 1914, all because one daughter just wanted to honor her mother. And still to this day, more phone calls are made on Mother's Day than any other day of the entire year, because no matter how busy life gets, you got to make time for your mama. So pick up the phone while this song is playing. Call her right now. I'm going to do the same. I'm going to call Mama Fitz in North Texas and just tell her I love her. All right, let's keep this thing going. Stepping up to number two on the countdown, the young gun, Tucker Wetmore with Brunette.

0: Yes, ladies and gentlemen, I need my Superman official superhero music, Tucker Wetmore, singing for all the dark-headed women out there in the Super CT40 Stash Club, going up two with Brunette. You got Fitz playing all the hits on the Country Top 40 Countdown, and since we've already covered last week's number one a little earlier in the show, that means we've got ourselves a brand new number one to look forward to. Only one more song between us and this week's champion. Stay with me.
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2: 40. Welcome back to the Country Top 40 with Fitz. It's CT40's I Got It From My Mama Weekend. And we are knocking on the door this week's brand new number one song. But before we do that, we got to do our weekly warm-up. And I'm excited about this one. It's all brought to you by Active Liver from New Nordic. Are you ready for your warm-up to number one? And I found this one because I wanted to play you a song that just feels right, especially on a weekend like this. Back in 2014, Garth Brooks came back with a song that didn't need a big production, didn't need fireworks, just needed simplicity. It just needed a story. Just needed a story about mom. And the way it's written, it's a conversation between God and a baby just before that baby is sent down here to earth. The baby's nervous, doesn't know what to expect, and God says, hey, don't worry. I made someone just for you. She's going to love you no matter what. She's going to pick you up when you fall. She's going to believe in you before you believe in yourself. And her name, Mom. Man, that's not just a song. That's the truth. Because every single one of us, no matter who we are, where we came from, we all started the same way with someone who held us first, loved us first, and never stopped. And that's why on this Mother's Day weekend, there's no better way to warm things up before the number one song than by playing you this one. A little reminder of where it all began. Here's Garth Brooks with Mom, your warm-up to number one. It'll

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It didn't need to be, because that song, it's bigger than charts. It's that conversation between God and a child, reminding all of us where it all started. 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

on. CVS, Wegmans, or GNC. Your liver will be glad you did. And here we are. Hopefully all the mothers are gathered around the radios and the table or listening to the radio station app on their phone, because you want to talk about a run right now, not just hits. I'm talking history, because every once in a while an artist hits a level where it's not even about competition anymore. It's just different. That's exactly where Luke Combs is living right now. He just became the first artist ever to have two different solo songs sitting at number one at the same time across the biggest country charts. Not a duet, not a feature, just Luke, twice, at the very top. And that's not just rare, that's never been done. And when you're pulling off something like that, you're in the middle of one of the most dominant runs we've ever seen. And this weekend, one of those songs is right here at the top. Folks, Luke Combs back at it again with Sleepless in a Hotel Room, number one in country music.

0: unbelievable.
1: Luke Combs replaced himself. Last week, he was number one with Days Like These. Now, number one with a completely different song, Sleepless in a Hotel Room. And Luke, man, I hope you're celebrating this big win along with your co-writers, Jonathan Singleton and Randy Montana. You guys are awesome. A well-deserved victory. I know your mamas are so proud of you. And many, many more. Many, many more.
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1: And that is how we count them down from number 40 to number one. That is this week's presentation of CT40s. 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

0: I am fit. Can't wait to see you next weekend. We're going to find out if Luke Combs is going to spend another week at the top with Sleepless in a hotel room. Can he do it again? Happy Mother's Day weekend to all you amazing mothers out there. And remember, you're doing it. Think big, because you're thinking anyway. And who's better than you?
1: Nobody!
0: I love you, Mama Fitz.

tomorrow morning. We'll talk to Tucker Wetmore. He won an ACM, a crazy tour bus story, and the origin of his single mustache. Tucker Wetmore, tomorrow morning on The Bobby Bones Show.

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0: Even when you're in the city, we'll keep you in a country state of mind.

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0: Reading Chelsea with you. Chelsea, how was Mother's Day? How'd it go for you? Give me some love here, Chelsea.
1: It went.
0: The kids had a great weekend with their mom. I actually had to do some work.
1: Yeah, you were gone.
0: On Saturday, I was gone for most of the day, and then I had to be gone a little bit yesterday, but that did not stop me from making Chelsea an outstanding breakfast, which I offered for her to eat in bed. But she said, I'm up already, and I don't want the kids to get syrup everywhere, so she got up.
1: Well, they would have.
0: Yeah, they would have, but it's Mother's Day.
1: Okay.
0: And then I offered, this is the hard thing.
1: Oh, here we go. I offered.
0: Well, I offered for you in the evening if you wanted to do a little bath by yourself and I could be with the kids downstairs. You didn't take me up on that, so that cannot be my fault, right? The offer is made.
1: I mean, do you really think that the kids would understand?
0: I would have told you to lock the door, and if they bang on the door, just ignore them. Put some headphones on.
1: Okay.
0: Yes, Brielle would have been a savage if you'd have done that. But I try. You know, it is the thought that counts, I feel.
1: Okay.
0: So breakfast was great, I assume.
1: Mm-hmm.
0: I've diluted breakfast because I make Chelsea and the kids a pretty good breakfast at least once every weekend.
1: Yeah.
0: So it's kind of lost its special.
1: No, it has not.
0: So I wonder if I need to stop doing that as much. So when I do it, you and the kids appreciate it because it's getting a little assumed.
1: Oh, is it, Ray?
0: Especially by Grant, our son, who's like, pancakes or waffles, Dad, what do we do? And I'm like, but it's sweet, all kidding aside. Hope you had a good Mother's

0: Tuesday. I look forward to a wonderful Father's
1: Day. I bought
0: myself
1: my own gift, so it's fine.
0: So I assume I will be offered the chance to go do a little tea time or something.
1: And oh, we'll see.
0: For Father's
1: Day. I'm still thinking through the grading.
0: Well,
1: and
0: you
1: how
0: should,
1: you did and all that.
0: So. You should offer me what I offered you, and I won't be afraid to take it. So
1: okay.
0: All things considered, I think it was good.

0: reading, Chelsea, along with you. You know, I find these things interesting, Chelsea. There's an article that was written describing a homeowner who discovered, after updated city records and a new survey, his shed is actually sitting on his neighbor's land. Whoops. So the neighbor said, get your stuff out. I want to use it. It's on my land.
1: Oh, my gosh.
0: I shouldn't laugh. The piece explains that although the shed was built in good faith under the belief it was on the owner's property, new survey results can shift the legal landscape and typically give land ownership a priority over who paid for or built the structure.
1: That's terrible.
0: Now, this kind of boundary mistake is a known scenario in real estate law, and that outcome often turn on local rules, prior surveys, any negligence in checking boundaries. But dang. This is an interesting spot because on the one hand, the neighbor looks like a jerk. But if you built your shed on my land, I can see where the neighbor would also have a frustration of, well, I guess I want to use it then since you did this. I'll tell you, Chelsea and I know a very, very good surveyor. Don't skimp out on that stuff.
1: Yeah.
0: Have someone who knows what they're doing. It's like, you know, pay a good attorney if you're going to be setting up a business or an LLC or something. Like, just, it's worth it because you get in scenarios like this. And as we know, Chels, we had a neighbor who built a shed years ago. That's not inexpensive, a good shed.
1: True.
0: And if you found out, oh, wait, we built that about 50 feet too far back there.
1: That's crazy.

0: Reed and Chelsea with you. There's been a lot of stuff in the news, Chelsea, about Spirit Airlines and that going down. I have to say, a lot of people ripped on that airline. I took it a few times. Not the greatest experience, but
1: okay.
0: You know, for people who didn't want to pack very much and wanted to save money, is a great option.
1: Sure.
0: So there's just a lot of like airline stuff that's in the news. I saw this story, Chelsea. A passenger asked if they can get a refund after being seated next to a very large man. I think this was a woman.
1: Okay.
0: Who encroached on half of her seat and said, I would like a refund. I mean, that was not the flight I paid for. The airline refused to reseat them because she said, can I switch seats with someone else?
1: Mm-hmm.
0: And according to U.S. law, you know, you're not required to get a refund or be compensated just because someone next to you is larger than you and makes you uncomfortable. That is treated as normal. Chelsea, ever been on a plane where it's starting to trickle with people coming in and you've got an empty seat next to you?
1: I don't know.
0: I've been there.
1: Oh, okay.
0: And she sat right, and she's like,
1: oh.
0: Is this row 28?

0: Yep. But I'm just sitting there thinking. The last flight we were on, there were a few empty seats, weren't there?
1: Yes. How many, though?
0: Not many. But if there is, she should be able to move.
1: Yeah.
0: But I've been there where I've been like, and I've also been there where nobody sits down next to me.
1: Yes.
0: And I'm like,
1: that's
0: yes.
1: great.
0: Especially if someone has, if I have like the aisle and someone has a window, we're kind of looking at each other. I don't typically talk next to seat people on a plane. The last time I did that, I got in a very long discussion with a really nice woman. Were you with me?
1: Yes.
0: Sweetest lady. Amazing. She was great. But that's not guaranteed.
1: I was across the aisle with both kids and you were sitting there talking.
0: I was just yapping away with her. She was great. But you just don't know what you're going to always get when you talk to somebody. And I like to sleep on a flight. So okay. I don't want to. And I actually nicely told her, I said, I'm going to take a nap now. And she was great.

0: Hey, it's Reed and Chelsea. Have you seen this kind of lawsuit thing, Chelsea, where the NFL may not be able to do the streaming stuff? Have you followed any of that?
1: Oh, no.
0: I mean, you have the government that's saying, hey, you guys have had some exemptions over the years with how you're able to do your games. And if you're going to go on all these streaming platforms, make it difficult for viewers, you may not get some of these exemptions that you've had. And I think the NFL said, well, we don't really care. So the report is the NFL is going to split four games from ESPN between YouTube and Netflix. So ESPN is losing some of those. This is part of a recent deal that gave ESPN control of NFL Network and granted the NFL 10% ownership of ESPN. These four games are originally part of now discontinued Monday night doubleheaders, which I don't think any of us will miss. But the NFL is considering several standalone windows for streamer exclusive games. Week one, 49ers Rams in Australia.
1: Oh my gosh.
0: Let me just say that again. 49ers Rams is going to be one of the best games of the season for any fan base. And they're throwing this thing in Australia.
1: That's wild.
0: And the...
1: think about the plane ride.
0: Oh, and then you're going to have such... for these players and coaches then to get reacclimated and play week two. At least it's week one so you can get there before, you know, the season starts.
1: That's a good point.
0: But week two is got to be a tough thing. Thanksgiving Eve. Now, I didn't know Thanksgiving Eve was a thing. But what the NFL has said, we're going to throw that game on a Wednesday.
1: Okay.
0: A second Black Friday game. And potentially a Veterans Day game on November 11th, which falls on a Wednesday for this coming season. So the NFL is totally going for all the money it can. And even though the government is kind of saying, well, now hold on a minute. The NFL's like, thanks for your concern. And they are just plowing forward.
1: Wow.
0: So I hope, Chelsea,

0: Reading Chelsea along with you. Okay, Chelsea, I don't know the specifics on how to pronounce the actress's name, and I'm sorry.
1: Okay.
0: But Avatar, James Cameron, Disney, and several studios are being sued by this actress who claims her teenage likeness was used without her permission to design one of the Avatar characters and related marketing and merchandise, and it was done without her okay with it.
1: Oh, boy.
0: And she didn't learn about this alleged

0: use until just last year. This was when she was 14. There was a photo published in the LA Times after she played Pocahontas in The New World.
1: Mm-hmm.
0: And so this video resurfaced of Cameron online, which discussed the design of the Avatar character. And he said the actual source was a photo in the LA Times, a young actress, and he named her. And he said, this is actually her, her lower face. She had a very interesting face. Well, now she's coming back and saying,
1: Well,
0: I never gave you consent to use my likeness. I got to say this because I think it's important to the story. Her attorney further argues the alleged use of her likeness in some scenes that were, you know, some content in there that's a little more adult, was unauthorized digital replica and an explicit content. You know, they did almost $3 billion with Avatar.
1: Wow.
0: And she's suing. This is a very interesting case because I got to think this kind of stuff has been done before. By the way, Cameron and Disney representatives didn't respond immediately to the rap who published this for comment. But where does it constitute like what you need approval for? This does kind of feel like this would be a problem.
1: Yeah.
0: And you'd go, well, how would you prove it? Well, he admitted it. So we'll watch how this plays out.
1: Okay.
0: I think this is going to become more and more of a story with AI and all of these. This kind of fits that whole idea.
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0: 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Let's talk about Shania Twain. Now, even though she's become a global pop country superstar, she sees hosting the 61st ACMs in Vegas as a homecoming of sorts.
1: This is fun to me. So hosting the ACMs is a chance to go celebrate all of the other artists, meet the new artists, the up-and-coming artists, celebrate a lot of the artists that have been rocking it the last several years that I have not been around much, to say congratulations and way to go and all that kind of stuff. So for me, it is a chance to reconnect with my favorite genre, which is my root music, country, and do my best job representing my genre.
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0: thinking it was a prank call, but this is according to the Pope's brother. His name is John. She thought it was just a prank call, so she just hung up on this person. And it was actually the Pope trying to change his address. Which, would your bank be like, yeah, we can send the mail across the pond. I don't know if that's a thing, or I don't really know.
1: I guess I would think the Pope wouldn't make those calls at this point.
0: That's what somebody said. But somebody's like, he doesn't have an assistant that does this.
1: Yes, but I suppose.
0: But if you're calling for your bank, they do ask you
1: Social Security and all those things.
0: All that stuff.
1: Yeah.
0: So I don't know.
1: Yeah. He seems like, from the initial interviews and all that, just like a pretty normal guy.
0: Yes.
1: And I think you can appreciate that.
0: Yes.
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12: Sunny today, highs in the mid-60s, calm winds. Tonight, the chance of showers and thunderstorms, 46. Tomorrow, gradual clearing, a chance of morning showers, 79. Tomorrow night, clear, 48. Wednesday, sunny, 66. Thursday, sunny, 74. Friday, sunny, a chance of showers and thunderstorms, 84. Saturday, sunny, 85.
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7: Paid parking in La Crosse downtown ramps will be suspended today through 9 o'clock Wednesday morning. It comes at the same time there'll be no parking on 3rd Street through tomorrow morning at 9 o'clock. And then 4th Street from tomorrow morning at 5 o'clock through Wednesday morning at 9 o'clock. The DOT is surveying both streets for their upcoming project. Copeland Avenue just north of the viaduct will be down to one lane through tomorrow afternoon. Water service repair is being done.

0: Mayor Paul Dwyer says the first time they considered closing the pool for this summer was last Tuesday, when Park and Rec Director Joe Protz got news of winter waterline damage to the bathhouse and bathrooms that would cost $1 million to fix, and says if there's any viable way to get open yet this summer.
1: We have been talking with some people about building a community center, whether it be a YMCA-like facility or something like the Lunda Center. We have been actively looking for partners to do that all along here. That pool was going to be short-lived anyway because of its age and the way it was remodeled in 2007. They left the old structures that were built in 1965 in place without update. It could be anywhere from 2 to 5 years before we have a pool. If somebody wants to spend $1 million, yeah, but we don't have $1 million to spend to get it fixed. It's not even a viable option to open it this year just because of all the damage that happened over the winter.
0: City Administrator Nick Morales says a referendum to go over state spending caps to pay for pool repairs to open for next summer would be possible, along with referendums on other topics. Sparta's Herman Elementary School was placed into a secure hold for a time Friday morning. It was for an event that happened off school property. During a secure hold, students are brought into the building, doors are locked, and no one can leave or enter the building, but classes continue. Police say there was no threat to students or staff. And now you're up to date. Craig Otto, Magnum Media News.
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0: Sunny today, highs in the mid-60s, calm winds. Tonight, the chance of showers and thunderstorms, 46. Tomorrow, gradual clearing, a chance of morning showers, 79. Tomorrow night, clear, 48. Wednesday, sunny, 66. Thursday, sunny, 74. Friday, sunny, a chance of showers and thunderstorms, 84. Saturday, sunny, 85.
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1: Paid parking in La Crosse downtown ramps will be suspended today through 9 o'clock Wednesday morning. It comes at the same time there'll be no parking on 3rd Street through tomorrow morning at 9 o'clock, and then 4th Street from tomorrow morning at 5 o'clock through Wednesday morning at 9 o'clock. The DOT is surveying both streets for their upcoming project. Copeland Avenue just north of the viaduct will be down to one lane through tomorrow afternoon. Water service repair is being done. A Vermont woman charged with stealing between $10,000 and $100,000 in property from an elderly Onalaska resident was sentenced to 2 years in prison after pleading no contest to the charges Thursday. 24-year-old Fadar Rockhead will also be on probation for 3 years after she is released. Rockhead and several other people combined to steal nearly $500,000 in property from the resident. The closing of the Toma City Pool for this summer will be an agenda item at tonight's Committee of the Whole meeting at City Hall. Mayor Paul Dwyer says the first time they considered closing the pool for this summer was last Tuesday, when Park and Rec Director Joe Protz got news of winter waterline damage to the bathhouse and bathrooms that would cost $1 million to fix, and says if there's any viable way to get open yet this summer.
2: We have been talking with people about building a community center, whether it be a YMCA-like facility or something like the Londa Center. We have been actively looking for partners to do that all along here. That pool was going to be short-lived anyway because of its age and the way it was remodeled in 2007. They left the old structures that were built in 1965 in place without update. It could be anywhere from 2 to 5 years before we have a pool. If somebody wants to spend $1 million, yeah, but we don't have $1 million to spend to get it fixed. It's not even a viable option to open it this year just because of all the damage that happened over the winter.
1: City Administrator Nick Morales says a referendum to go over state spending caps to pay for pool repairs to open for next summer would be possible, along with referendums on other topics. Sparta's Herman Elementary School was placed into a secure hold for a time Friday morning. It was for an event that happened off school property. During a secure hold, students are brought into the building, doors are locked, and no one can leave or enter the building, but classes continue. Police say there was no threat to students or staff. And now you're up to date. Craig Otto, Magnum Media News.
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1: Sunny today, highs in the mid-60s, calm winds. Tonight, the chance of showers and thunderstorms, 46. Tomorrow, gradual clearing, a chance of morning showers, 79. Tomorrow night, clear, 48. Wednesday, sunny, 66. Thursday, sunny, 74. Friday, sunny, a chance of showers and thunderstorms, 84. Saturday, sunny, 84.

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0: Bobby Bones here. 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
2: Paid parking in La Crosse downtown ramps will be suspended today through 9 o'clock Wednesday morning. It comes at the same time there'll be no parking on 3rd Street through tomorrow morning at 9 o'clock, and then 4th Street from tomorrow morning at 5 o'clock through Wednesday morning at 9 o'clock. The DOT is surveying both streets for their upcoming project. Copeland Avenue, just north of the viaduct, will be down to 1 lane through tomorrow afternoon. Water service repair is being done. A Vermont woman charged with stealing between $10,000 and $100,000 in property from an elderly Onalaska resident was sentenced to 2 years in prison after pleading no contest to the charges Thursday. 24-year-old Farrar Rockhead will also be on probation for 3 years after she is released. Rockhead and several other people combined to steal nearly $500,000 in property from the resident. The closing of the Tomah City Pool for this summer will be an agenda item at tonight's Committee of the Whole meeting at City Hall. Mayor Paul Dwyer says the first time they considered closing the pool for this summer was last Tuesday, when Park and Rec Director Joe Protz got news of winter waterline damage to the bathhouse and bathrooms that would cost $1 million to fix, and says if there's any viable way to get open yet this summer.
3: We have been talking with people about building a community center, whether it be a YMCA-like facility or something like the Londa Center. We have been actively looking for partners to do that all along here. That pool was going to be short-lived anyway because of its age and the way it was remodeled in 2007. They left the old structures that were built in 1965 in place without update. It could be anywhere from 2 to 5 years before we have a pool. If somebody wants to spend $1 million, yeah, but we don't have $1 million to spend to get it fixed. It's not even a viable option to open it this year just because of all the damage that happened over the winter.
2: City Administrator Nick Morales says a referendum to go over state's pending caps to pay for pool repairs to open for next summer would be possible, along with referendums on other topics. Sparta's Herman Elementary School was placed into a secure hold for a time Friday morning. It was for an event that happened off school property. During a secure hold, students are brought into the building, doors are locked, and no one can leave or enter the building, but classes continue. Police say there was no threat to students or staff. And now you're up to date. Craig Otto, Magnum Media News.
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1: Sunny today, highs in the mid 60s, calm winds. Tonight, the chance of showers and thunderstorms, 46. Tomorrow, gradual clearing, a chance of morning showers, 79. Tomorrow night, clear, 48. Wednesday, sunny, 66. Thursday, sunny, 74. Friday, sunny, a chance of showers and thunderstorms, 84. Saturday, sunny, 85.

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4: This time of year, Wisconsin weather is unpredictable. One day it feels like spring.
5: At 77 degrees, that is going to be a record-breaking temperature for lacrosse.
4: And the next day, winter is back in full force.
6: Be prepared for some heavy snowfall rates in spots and some very strong winds.
4: 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The 19 Storm Track Team. We track storms.
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2: Sunny today, highs in the mid-60s, calm winds. Tonight, the chance of showers and thunderstorms, 46. Tomorrow, gradual clearing, a chance of morning showers, 79. Tomorrow night, clear, 48. Wednesday, sunny, 66. Thursday, sunny, 74. Friday, sunny, a chance of showers and thunderstorms, 84. Saturday, sunny, 85.
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0: Bobby Bones here. I hope you're with us in the morning at 6. That's when we start. 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
8: This time of year, Wisconsin weather is unpredictable. One day it feels like spring.
9: At 77 degrees, that is going to be a record-breaking temperature for La Crosse.
8: And the next day, winter is back in full force.
10: Be prepared for some heavy snowfall rates in spots and some very strong winds.
8: 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We track storms.
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19: Sunny this afternoon. Temperatures in the mid-60s. Calm winds. Tonight, showers likely, 46. Tomorrow, morning showers likely, 79. Tomorrow night, partly cloudy, 48. Wednesday, sunny, 66. Thursday, sunny, 74. Friday, sunny, a chance of showers and thunderstorms, 84. Saturday, sunny, isolated shower.

0: Braden Chelsea with you. This came out last week. We didn't get to it, so let's hit on Wisconsin football versus Notre Dame at Lambeau Field, Chelsea. Sunday night college football. They moved that thing to Sunday. Last year or something, they moved it from Saturday to Sunday.
1: So let's just get the calendar. This is of Labor Day weekend.
0: It is of Labor Day
1: so
0: weekend.
1: So there's no NFL.
0: Right.
1: But it's bizarre it's on Sunday.
0: So 6:30 will be the kickoff at Lambeau.
1: And this is the first game for the Badgers, correct?
0: That is their hope. That is their opener.
1: Okay.
0: Now that seems late because I was in school, we always had an August game that first weekend.
1: But it is. It is the first game. I don't know why. I don't know why the schedule this year is so weird.
0: Well,
1: Labor Day is so late.
0: And Memorial Day is very early, right?
1: And Memorial Day is very early. So, wow.
0: Long summer.
1: We have a long summer.
0: Yeah. No complaints.
1: But actually, I know of quite a few schools that are going back on September 1st or 2nd.
0: Mm.
1: So.
0: Yeah, but that.
1: I mean, can
0: much
1: you
0: I don't
1: imagine
0: love it, it makes sense.
1: Starting school September 8th? Like, that seems super late. So that's why I think they're doing it beforehand.
0: So looking at the Badger football schedule, they are going to have, I think, only one bye week.
1: I saw that as well, Reed. So, I was looking at that.
0: Okay, so start a week later, only one bye week. It'll be October 3rd and then October 17th. A lot of pressure on Wisconsin football for this
1: what
0: season.
1: What is October 3rd?
0: October 3rd, they will play Michigan State in
1: what
0: Madison.
1: Is the 17th?
0: And they will be at UCLA.
1: Okay, why are you telling me those two?
0: Because they have no game in between that. So that's their one bye week.
1: Oh, okay.
0: So you want to do a pumpkin patch or anything else? Weird to talk about. Right after Mother's Day.
1: I really
0: but
1: can't talk
0: you want to do your pumpkin
1: right
0: patch
1: now.
0: Stuff. Now, do the Packers, we don't have the schedule release yet, right? So do
1: I
0: we
1: know?
0: Because with that being a grass field, I'm a little surprised they're allowing a football game to take. They're very protective of that field. The
1: oh,
0: Packers,
1: I see what you're
0: they
1: saying.
0: Only allow a few concerts. I mean, they are super protective of that grass field because
1: okay.
0: you don't want to get it all chewed up. So we don't have the NFL schedule release yet, so we don't know, unless I'm mistaken.
1: I'm looking it up because I don't know if I believe you. We have the home opponents.
0: Right, but we don't know. We know the opponents. We don't know when.
1: Oh, gotcha.
0: So if they have a week one game.
1: Yeah, they got to turn that around.
0: I'm glad they're doing it. I think it's awesome if Wisconsin plays a game there on occasion. They beat LSU years ago. That was really cool. But I'm just saying that it does create an interesting scenario where
1: okay.
0: that fee. I'm just a little surprised Backers did it, but I think it's great that they did.
2: 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I'm going to pull over and ask that man for directions. Hi there. We're looking to get to the campground?
3: 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Let me get my phone out.
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4: The brightest stars in the country shine here.

0: She's Chelsea. I'm Reed. Hope you are doing great. Steph sent this to us a few days ago. We didn't get a chance to talk about it. We've got to do it. A Wisconsin team, Avant Williams from La Crosse Central High School, kept a promise he made as a toddler to take his grandmother to prom.
1: Oh my
0: She never had one growing up in Iceland. Fulfilling her long-held dream of experiencing the American-style dance together. He's a junior.
1: Oh.
0: He invited his grandma to the prom date, took photos, go out to dinner with his best friend. They danced the night away, which both described as a deeply special memory that celebrated their close bond.
1: That's beautiful, Reed.
0: How incredible is that? I tell you, it's easy for society to have kids get, you know, they're doing this wrong, they're doing that wrong, and that's usually what makes the news and all that stuff. You see stories like that. That's just awesome. I have goosebumps. You know, a junior boy going to take your grandma. There's could be some peer pressure with some things. He says, the heck with that. That's her dream.
1: That's so cute.
0: And yeah, she got the whole dress and everything. So that's really special.
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2: Sunny this afternoon, temperatures in the mid-60s, calm winds. Tonight, showers likely, 46. Tomorrow, morning showers likely, 79. Tomorrow night, partly cloudy, 48. Wednesday, sunny, 66. Thursday, sunny, 74. Friday, sunny, a chance of showers and thunderstorms, 84. Saturday, sunny, isolated showers, 85.

Country music news. This is very cool. So Luke Combs left college around 20 credits shy of getting his degree, but made up for that on Thursday last week when he returned to his alma mater to receive an honorary degree. He returned to Boone, North Carolina's Appalachian State University, where he attended from 2008 to 2012. And last week, he got the honor presented during the school's 2026 commencement ceremonies. His degree came in recognition of his historic achievements in the music industry and for his willingness to use his platform for service and community impact. So the school's chancellor said, in every sense, Luke Combs represents the character and heart of a Mountaineer. So he got his honor.

0: Hey, it's Reed and Chelsea. Reed, we've heard the reasons why teachers are leaving the profession, but this is a new one for me. So this went viral on social, and it was this teacher, and she's specifically a high school teacher, and she came out by saying she is leaving the classroom because she is sick of students failing a class and then completing, quote, online makeup assignments. It's called online coursework correction and coursework recovery. And then they can complete these online assignments and then they can walk away with a passing grade for a class. So she's just getting really frustrated with, you know, the fact that they can take these online assignments home. There's nobody, you know, making sure they're not using AI or anything else, and then passing the class. So she's getting pretty frustrated with that, and she's actually leaving the classroom.
1: I recall as a kid being afraid of getting held back. I think I had a few classmates, this is elementary, that did get held back.
0: Really? And
1: yeah. Does that sound right to you?
0: No. Being an elementary school teacher,
1: I could name. I could name the guy's name. Okay. I remember it quite vividly. And I think for all of us, there was a level of like, man, I wouldn't want that to happen. Now, with that said, as an adult, I look back and it's like, if a kid is not ready, there is so much. I think Mississippi is doing this, where they're holding kids back.
0: Okay. I'm talking about high school.
1: Yeah.
0: Are you talking about high school?
1: Not with Mississippi, but they're famously, and I think they may be considering doing it to other grades because it's really tough. If you get behind, I mean, you know this, Chelsea, third and fourth grade. If you get behind,
0: correct,
1: that student's going to have such a tough time catching up.
0: Yes.
1: Then they're going to hate school because they don't understand it. And then that just really creates some lifelong challenges.
0: This teacher was in Florida. So
1: I
0: think she's just,
1: I get it,
0: sick of high schoolers coming in, not putting any effort, you know, failing the class and then getting a second chance and using AI and all this other stuff to just hardly do any work and pass.
1: What are we teaching?
0: Well, yes,
1: the next generation.
0: She just said the system's broken. You know, she was just so frustrated about it. So,
1: well, why have grades? Yep. If it's like, we're going to teach you this and kind of whatever you get, and then go take an ACT or an SAT, see if you can get into college if you want to do that. Or don't. Go into the trades, go into the workforce, whatever. All great options.
0: Yep.
1: But if that's how we kind of want to treat school, let's just do that instead of these teachers being made to work overtime, work at night, try and do these grading assignments just to have a kid go, yeah, I just completed some stuff online.
0: Yep.
1: And all of a sudden they knew everything. Well, how'd you do that last night, Johnny? Well, I don't know. I just got really smart, I guess.

0: She's Chelsea. I'm Reed. Okay, so Teacher Appreciation Week has come and gone, although we should appreciate teachers every week. Mm-hmm. Nurses every week.
1: Yes.
0: We say it every
1: Moms
0: year.
1: Moms every week.
0: Moms every... Mother's Day every day at our house.
1: Come Holla. On, Reed.
0: We say it every year. I don't know how nurses and teachers ended up being in the same week. I think y'all deserve your own week. But...
1: I agree.
0: Chelsea, why don't you say what we got the teachers? Because I want you to do some talking, too. So what did we get the teachers for Teacher Appreciation Week?
1: No, Reed, you tell me.
0: Well, I don't want to take all the credit. And
1: he doesn't
0: like,
1: have a clue, so.
0: I assume it was a gas card.
1: You don't know.
0: A gas gift card?
1: You don't know, Reed.
0: It does sound like you don't know. It sounds like I know.
1: I know what it was. I always give gift cards because that allows the teachers, you know, different places, but that allows the teachers to use it how they want to. When I was a teacher, I did not want another coffee mug. I didn't even drink coffee. You know, every gift is appreciated, but gift cards are where it's at. So let's continue to pass the word on that, everybody.
0: Food is a touchy one. You know, if little Jimmy comes in with his mitt full of, you know, and
1: cupcakes.
0: Hands you a cupcake. Well, it's so sweet. Eating that is, because I'll tell you, after I got influenza B a couple months ago, I'm kind of back to being a little skittish. You know, we went out to eat. I washed my hands a little extra long. I didn't count to 20 or anything, but I just, because it's, boy, that really can set you back.
1: Yep.
0: I mean, you can really blow a whole week on just one thing. So is
1: That's
0: the
1: true.
0: Cupcake worth it? Gift card? You know, not
1: yeah.
0: much cleaner, simpler.
2: This time of year, Wisconsin weather is unpredictable. One day it feels like spring.
3: At 77 degrees, that is going to be a record-breaking temperature for La Crosse.
2: And the next day, winter is back in full force.
4: Be prepared for some heavy snowfall rates in spots and some very strong winds.
2: 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The 19 Storm Track Team. We track storms.
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0: Reading Chelsea with you. Chelsea, how was Mother's Day? How'd it go for you? Give me some love here, Chelsea.
1: It went.
0: The kids had a great weekend with their mom. I actually had to do some work.
1: Yeah, you were gone.
0: On Saturday, I was gone for most of the day, and then I had to be gone a little bit yesterday, but that did not stop me from making Chelsea an outstanding breakfast, which I offered for her to eat in bed. But she said, I'm up already, and I don't want the kids to get syrup everywhere, so she got up.
1: Well, they would have.
0: Yeah, they would have, but it's Mother's Day.
1: Okay.
0: And then I offered, this is the hard thing.
1: Oh, here we go. I offered.
0: Well, I offered for you in the evening if you wanted to do a little bath by yourself and I could be with the kids downstairs. You didn't take me up on that, so that cannot be my fault, right? The offer is made.
1: I mean, do you really think that the kids would understand?
0: I would have told you to lock the door, and if they bang on the door, just ignore them. Put some headphones on.
1: Okay.
0: Yes, Brielle would have been a savage if you'd have done that. But I try. You know, it is the thought that counts, I feel.
1: Okay.
0: So breakfast was great, I assume.
1: Mm-hmm.
0: I've diluted breakfast because I make Chelsea and the kids a pretty good breakfast at least once every weekend.
1: Yeah.
0: So it's kind of lost its special.
1: No, it has not.
0: So I wonder if I need to stop doing that as much. So when I do it, you and the kids appreciate it because it's getting a little assumed.
1: Oh, is it, Ray?
0: Especially by Grant, our son, who's like, pancakes or waffles, Dad, what do we do? And I'm like, but it's sweet, all kidding aside. Hope you had a good Mother's Day. I look forward to a wonderful
1: Father's Day.
0: I bought
1: myself my own gift, so it's fine.
0: So I assume I will be offered the chance to go do a

0: little tea time or something.
1: And oh, we'll see. For Father's Day. I'm still thinking through the grading. Well, you did all that.
0: So. You should offer me what I offered you, and I won't be afraid to take it. So,
1: okay.
0: All things considered, I think it was good.
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2: Paid parking in La Crosse downtown ramps will be suspended today through 9 o'clock Wednesday morning. It comes at the same time there'll be no parking on 3rd Street through tomorrow morning at 9 o'clock, and then 4th Street from tomorrow morning at 5 o'clock through Wednesday morning at 9 o'clock. The DOT is surveying both streets for their upcoming project. Copeland Avenue just north of the viaduct will be down to one lane through tomorrow afternoon. Water service repair is being done. A Vermont woman charged with stealing between $10,000 and $100,000 in property from an elderly Onalaska resident was sentenced to 2 years in prison after pleading no contest to the charges Thursday. 24-year-old Fadar Rockhead will also be on probation for 3 years after she is released. Rockhead and several other people combined to steal nearly $500,000 in property from the resident. The closing of the Tomah City Pool for this summer will be an agenda item at tonight's Committee of the Whole meeting at City Hall. Mayor Paul Dwyer says the first time they considered closing the pool for this summer was last Tuesday, when Park and Rec Director Joe Protz got news of winter waterline damage to the bathhouse and bathrooms that would cost $1 million to fix, and says if there's any viable way to get open yet this summer.
3: We have been talking with some people about building a community center, whether it be a YMCA-like facility or something like the Londa Center. We have been actively looking for partners to do that all along here. That pool was going to be short-lived anyway because of its age and the way it was remodeled in 2007. They left the old structures that were built in 1965 in place without update. It could be anywhere from 2 to 5 years before we have a pool. If somebody wants to spend $1 million, yes, but we don't have $1 million to spend to get it fixed. It's not even a viable option to open it this year just because of all the damage that happened over the winter.
2: City Administrator Nick Morales says a referendum to go over state's pending caps to pay for pool repairs to open for next summer would be possible, along with referendums on other topics. Sparta's Herman Elementary School was placed into a secure hold for a time Friday morning. It was for an event that happened off school property. During a secure hold, students are brought into the building, doors are locked, and no one can leave or enter the building, but classes continue. Police say there was no threat to students or staff. And now you're up to date. Craig Otto,

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0: Sunny this afternoon, temperatures in the mid-60s, calm winds. Tonight, showers likely, 46. Tomorrow, morning showers likely, 79. Tomorrow night, partly cloudy, 48. Wednesday, sunny, 66. Thursday, sunny, 74. Friday, sunny, a chance of showers and thunderstorms, 84. Saturday, sunny, isolated showers, 85.

0: Reading, Chelsea, along with you, you know I find these things interesting. Chelsea, there's an article that was written describing a homeowner who discovered, after updated city records and a new survey, his shed is actually sitting on his neighbor's land. Whoops. So the neighbor said, get your stuff out. I want to use it. It's on my land.
1: Oh my gosh.
0: I shouldn't laugh. The piece explains that although the shed was built in good faith under the belief it was on the owner's property, new survey results can shift the legal landscape and typically give land ownership a priority over who paid for or built the structure.
1: That's terrible.
0: Now, this kind of boundary mistake is a known scenario in real estate law, and that outcome often turn on local rules, prior surveys, any negligence in checking boundaries. But dang. This is an interesting spot because on the one hand, the neighbor looks like a jerk. But if you built your shed on my land, I can see where the neighbor would also have a frustration of, well, I guess I want to use it then since you did this. I tell you, Chelsea and I know a very, very good surveyor. Don't skimp out on that stuff.
1: Yeah.
0: Have someone who knows what they're doing. It's like, you know, pay a good attorney if you're going to be setting up a business or an LLC or something. Like, just, it's worth it because you get in scenarios like this. And as we know, Chels, we had a neighbor who built a shed years ago. That's not inexpensive, a good shed.
1: True.
0: And if you found out, oh, wait,

0: Reed and Chelsea with you. There's been a lot of stuff in the news, Chelsea, about Spirit Airlines and that going down. I have to say, a lot of people ripped on that airline. I took it a few times. Not the greatest experience, but
1: okay.
0: You know, for people who didn't want to pack very much and wanted to save money, is a great option.
1: Sure.
0: So there's just a lot of like airline stuff that's in the news. I saw this story, Chelsea. A passenger asked if they can get a refund after being seated next to a very large man. I think this was a woman.
1: Okay.
0: Who encroached on half of her seat and said, I would like a refund. I mean, that was not the flight I paid for. The airline refused to reseat them because she said, can I switch seats with someone else?
1: Mm-hmm.
0: And according to U.S. law, you know, you're not required to get a refund or be compensated just because someone next to you is larger than you and makes you uncomfortable. That is treated as normal. Chelsea, you ever been on a plane where it's starting to trickle with people coming in and you've got an empty seat next to you?
1: I don't know.
0: I've been there.
1: Oh, okay.
0: And she sat right and it's just like,
1: oh,
0: is this row 28? Yep. But I'm just sitting there thinking, the last flight we were on, there were a few empty seats, weren't there?
1: Yes. How many, though?
0: Not many. But if there is, she should be able to move.
1: Yeah.
0: But I've been there where I've been.

0: like, and I've also been there where nobody sits down next to me.
1: Yes.
0: And I'm like,
1: that's
0: yes.
1: great.
0: Especially if someone has, if I have like the aisle and someone has a window, we're kind of looking at each other. I don't typically talk next to seat people on a plane. The last time I did that, I got in a very long discussion with a really nice woman. Were you with me?
1: Yes.
0: Sweetest lady. Amazing. She was great. But that's not guaranteed.
1: I was across the aisle with both kids and you were sitting there talking.
0: I was just yapping away with her. She was great. But you just don't know what you're going to always get when you talk to somebody. And I like to sleep on a flight. So okay. I don't want to. And I actually nicely told her, I said, I'm going to take a nap now. And she was great. But you're kind of looking at the person in the other, you know, two seats away, just like, you think we're going to get nobody between us?
1: Yeah.
0: And it's unspoken, but you know we're both on the same page.

0: country music news, Kane Brown ready for his fans to put some miles on his new Nashville establishment. Kane Brown's on Broadway will officially be opening on May 22nd, located in Nashville's Lower Broadway area. Multi-story bar, restaurant, concert venue will open its doors at 10 a.m. local time Friday. Kane himself will make a surprise, will make surprise appearances throughout the weekend. When exactly he'll do it will be a surprise. But in a statement, Kane said that he wanted to create somewhere everyone can come celebrate together and just have a great night out in Nashville. And he said it reflects his journey in Nashville and feel a little different from what you usually find on Broadway. So if you want to check that out the next time you go to Nashville, Kane Brown's on Broadway. They got so many great artist establishments, and they are really fun to go to, and the teams that put them together do a really nice job. So very, very cool. By the way, because the opening will be happening on Memorial Day weekend, they are partnering with the nonprofit Folds of Honor, which provides educational scholarships to the children and spouses of America's military and first responders. So Kane and his team will be taking part in that too.
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4: This time of year, Wisconsin weather is unpredictable. One day it feels like spring.
5: At 77 degrees, that is going to be

0: record-breaking temperature for La Crosse.
1: And the next day, winter is back in full force.
2: Be prepared for some heavy snowfall rates in spots and some very strong winds.
1: 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We track storms.
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2: Paid parking in La Crosse downtown ramps will be suspended today through 9 o'clock Wednesday morning. It comes at the same time there'll be no parking on 3rd Street through tomorrow morning at 9 o'clock, and then 4th Street from tomorrow morning at 5 o'clock through Wednesday morning at 9 o'clock. The DOT is surveying both streets for their upcoming project. Copeland Avenue just north of the viaduct will be down to one lane through tomorrow afternoon. Water service repair is being done. A Vermont woman charged with stealing between $10,000 and $100,000 in property from an elderly Onalaska resident was sentenced to 2 years in prison after pleading no contest to the charges Thursday. 24-year-old Fadar Rockhead will also be on probation for 3 years after she is released. Rockhead and several other people combined to steal nearly $500,000 in property from the resident. The closing of the Toma City Pool for this summer will be an agenda item at tonight's Committee of the Whole meeting at City Hall. Mayor Paul Dwyer says the first time they considered closing the pool for this summer was last Tuesday, when Park and Rec Director Joe Protz got news of winter waterline damage to the bathhouse and bathrooms that would cost $1 million to fix, and says if there's any viable way to get open yet this summer.
3: We have been talking with some people about building a community center, whether it be a YMCA-like facility or something like the Londa Center. We have been actively looking for partners to do that all along here. That pool was going to be short-lived anyway because of its age and the way it was remodeled in 2007. They left the old structures that were built in 1965 in place without update. It could be anywhere from 2 to 5 years before we have a pool. If somebody wants to spend $1 million, yeah, but we don't have $1 million to spend to get it fixed. It's not even a viable option to open it this year just because of all the damage that happened over the winter.
2: City Administrator Nick Morales says a referendum to go over state's pending caps to pay for pool repairs to open for next summer would be possible, along with referendums on other topics. Sparta's Herman Elementary School was placed into a secure hold for a time Friday morning. It was for an event that happened off school property. During a secure hold, students are brought into the building, doors are locked, and no one can leave or enter the building, but classes continue. Police say there was no threat to students or staff. And now you're up to date. Craig Otto, Magnum Media News.
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2: Sunny this afternoon, temperatures in the mid-60s, calm winds. Tonight, showers likely, 46. Tomorrow, morning showers likely, 79. Tomorrow night, partly cloudy, 48.

Wednesday, sunny 66. Thursday, sunny 74. Friday, sunny, a chance of showers and thunderstorms, 84. Saturday, sunny, isolated showers, 85.

0: Hey, it's Reed and Chelsea. Have you seen this kind of lawsuit thing, Chelsea, where the NFL may not be able to do the streaming stuff? Have you followed any of that?
1: Oh, no.
0: I mean, you have the government that's saying, hey, you guys have had some exemptions over the years with how you're able to do your games. And if you're going to go on all these streaming platforms, make it difficult for viewers, you may not get some of these exemptions that you've had. And I think the NFL said, well, we don't really care. So the report is NFL is going to split four games from ESPN between YouTube and Netflix. So ESPN is losing some of those. This is part of a recent deal that gave ESPN control of NFL Network and granted the NFL 10% ownership of ESPN. These four games were originally part of now discontinued Monday night doubleheaders, which I don't think any of us will miss. But the NFL is considering several standalone windows for streamer exclusive games. Week one, 49ers-Rams in Australia.
1: Oh my gosh.
0: Let me just say that again. 49ers-Rams is
1: in
0: going
1: Australia.
0: To be one of the best games of the season for any fan base. And they're throwing this thing in Australia.
1: That's wild.
0: And the...
1: Think about the plane ride.
0: Oh, and then you're going to have such... For these players and coaches then to get reacclimated and play week two. At least it's week one so you can get there before, you know, the season starts.
1: Oh, that's a good point.
0: But week two is got to be a tough thing. Thanksgiving Eve. Now, I didn't know Thanksgiving Eve was a thing, but the NFL has said, we're going to throw that game on a Wednesday.
1: Okay.
0: A second Black Friday game and potentially a Veterans Day game on November 11th, which falls on a Wednesday for this coming season. So the NFL is totally going for all the money it can. And even though the government is kind of saying, well, now hold on a minute, the NFL's like, thanks for your concern. And they are just plowing forward.
1: Wow.
0: So I hope, Chelsea, you're ready for a couple Wednesday games, a second Black Friday game.
1: No.
0: It's going to be the NFL 7 days a week.

0: Reed and Chelsea along with you. Okay, Chelsea, I don't know the specifics on how to pronounce the actress's name, and I'm sorry.
1: Okay.
0: But Avatar, James Cameron, Disney, and several studios are being sued by this actress who claims her teenage likeness was used without her permission to design one of the Avatar characters and related marketing and merchandise. And it was done without her okay with it.
1: Oh, boy.
0: And she didn't learn about this alleged use until just last year. This was when she was 14. There was a photo published in the LA Times after she played Pocahontas in The New World.
1: Mm-hmm.
0: And so this video resurfaced of Cameron online, which discussed the design of the Avatar character. And he said the actual source was a photo in the LA Times, a young actress, and he named her. And he said, this is actually her, her lower face. She had a very interesting face. Well, now she's coming back and saying,
1: whoa,
0: well, I never gave you consent to use my likeness. I got to say this because I think it's important to the story. Her attorney further argues the alleged use of her likeness in some scenes that were, you know, some content in there that's a little more adult, was unauthorized digital replica and an explicit content. You know, they did almost $3 billion with Avatar.
1: Wow.
0: And she's suing. This is a very interesting case because I got to think this kind of stuff has been done before. By the way, Cameron and Disney representatives didn't respond immediately to the rap who published this for comment. But where does it constitute like what you need approval for? This does kind of feel like this would be a problem.
1: Yeah.
0: And you'd go, well, how would you prove it? Well, he admitted it. So we'll watch how this plays out.
1: Okay.
0: I think this is going to become more and more of a story with AI and all of these. This kind of fits that whole idea.

0: Kenny Chesney, who says Beer in Mexico isn't a party song. He was starting to feel behind in life while out in Cabo San Lucas for Sammy Hagar's birthday because everyone around him had family and kids. This is the Most Country Kicks 106.3. Stick around for Vincent Mason, Brad Paisley, and Luke Combs.
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0: 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It'll be from 6 to 11 at the fire station, 2219 Bainbridge Street in French Island. 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
7: Sunny this afternoon, temperatures in the mid 60s, calm winds. Tonight, showers likely, 46. Tomorrow, morning showers likely, 79. Tomorrow night, partly cloudy, 48. Wednesday, sunny, 66. Thursday, sunny, 74. Friday, sunny, a chance of showers and thunderstorms, 84. Saturday, sunny, isolated showers, 85.
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0: It's Billy Currington. It's Donut with the most country. Kicks 106.3. I'm Kelly Wilde, and Luke Combs received an honorary degree of music from Appalachian State University. He went there from 2008 to 2012 to work on a criminal justice degree, but thankfully left early to pursue his musical career. I got Luke Combs coming up, plus Jordan Davis and Rascal Flatts.
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4: This time of year, Wisconsin weather is unpredictable. One day it feels like spring.
5: At 77 degrees, that is going to be a record-breaking temperature for La Crosse.
4: And the next day, winter is back in full force.
6: Be prepared for some heavy snowfall rates in spots and some very strong winds.
4: 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We track storms.
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0: It's the most country, Kicks 106.3, and Morgan Wallen quietly paid for the funeral of a young fan who lost his battle of cancer last August. He met him 2 months prior and gave him the VIP treatment at his show. Morgan Wallen, Just In Case, is next.
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1: Tonight, expect occasional showers and thunderstorms with lows around 43. Winds will be from the southeast, ranging from 2 to 12 miles per hour, gusting up to 29 miles per hour. Tomorrow, morning rain showers will give way to mostly sunny skies, with highs near 78, dropping to around 75 in the afternoon. Winds will shift to the southwest, blowing at 12 to 18 miles per hour, gusting up to 38 miles per hour. Tomorrow night, it'll be mostly cloudy with lows around 43, and northwest winds gusting up to 31 miles per hour. Come Wednesday, anticipate mostly sunny conditions with highs near 64. Thursday brings full sunshine and highs in the low 70s.

0: I'm Kelly Wilde. 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Over 800 student-athletes from around the country will be competing in the largest D3 championship event of the year. 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

0: Chris Young with Vince Gill on a sober Saturday night. And Chris is opening a bar called Famous Friends in Nashville's Midtown neighborhood. It's named after his hit song with Kane Brown. This is The Most Country, Kix 106.3. Stand by for Kelsey Ballerini, Tim McGraw, and Thomas Rhett with Jordan Davis.
1: 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I'm going to pull over and ask that man for directions. Hi there. We're looking to get to the campground?
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0: 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Street parking on 3rd and 4th Streets will be strictly prohibited during these times.
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3: Tonight, expect occasional showers and thunderstorms with lows around 43. Winds will be from the southeast, ranging from 2 to 12 miles per hour, gusting up to 29 miles per hour. Tomorrow, morning rain showers will give way to mostly sunny skies, with highs near 78, dropping to around 75 in the afternoon. Winds will shift to the southwest, blowing at 12 to 18 miles per hour, gusting up to 38 miles per hour. Tomorrow night, it'll be mostly cloudy with lows around 43 and northwest winds gusting up to 31 miles per hour. Come Wednesday, anticipate mostly sunny conditions with highs near 64. Thursday brings full sunshine and highs in the low 70s.

top jack in her cherry coke town. Mama and daddy put their roots right here, cause this is where the car broke down. Yellow dog school bus kicking up red dust.

It's the Most Country Kicks 106.3. Yesterday, I was working out in the backyard, and since it was Mother's Day, Susie was up on the deck just having her coffee and checking her phone. So when I took a break, I went up to sit next to her. So I took off my hat and I took off my gloves. And she said, "Where did you get that hat?" I said, "Oh, a friend of mine gave it to me. It's really cool because it looks like a baseball cap, but it's got that hard piece of plastic in it. So it's actually kind of like

hard hat. And she said, well, I'm glad you have that because there's always a good chance that you're going to drop something on your head. I said, what? She said, there's always a good chance whenever you're outside doing something that you're going to drop something on your head. I said, I'm raking. She said, still.

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0: It's the most country, Kix 106.3. Miranda Lambert combines country and disco on her upcoming single, Crisco. She released a teaser and the full song comes out on Friday. I got Miranda Lambert and L. King next.
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2: Tonight, expect occasional showers and thunderstorms with lows around 43. Winds will be from the southeast, ranging from 2 to 12 miles per hour, gusting up to 29 miles per hour. Tomorrow, morning rain showers will give way to mostly sunny skies, with highs near 78, dropping to around 75 in the afternoon. Winds will shift to the southwest, blowing at 12 to 18 miles per hour, gusting up to 38 miles per hour. Tomorrow night, it'll be mostly cloudy with lows around 43, and northwest winds gusting up to 31 miles per hour. Come Wednesday, anticipate mostly sunny conditions with highs near 64. Thursday brings full sunshine and highs in the low 70s.

I'm Kelly Wilde. It's the Most Country, Kicks 106.3, and hopefully you had a very pleasant Mother's Day yesterday, either celebrating with Mom or remembering Mom. Last night, the cowboy took us out to dinner to celebrate, and during dinner, my wife paid tribute to her mom by getting a vodka gimlet, which was one of her favorite drinks. After dinner, I paid tribute to my mom by trying to get into the wrong truck. It all goes back when I was about 4 years old. We were in a department store, and I was not listening. I was screaming, I was yelling, I was running around, I was touching things, I was picking things up. Well, my mom had enough, grabbed me, took me out, put me in the car. Well, she put me in the wrong car. So last night, after dinner, I'm out in the parking lot talking to some people that came up to me. And when they left, I got into the wrong truck. A small gray truck. The cowboy has a big blue truck. So Mom was definitely with me.

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Front page obituary, he was a millionaire. He left his fortune to some guy he barely knew. His kids were mad as hell.

0: It's the most country. Kix 106.3 and Ella Langley's Choosing Texas is the most played song on TouchTunes jukeboxes so far this year. Morgan Wallen's I'm the Problem follows in at 2, and Olivia Dean's Man I Need is in 3rd. I got Ella Langley next.
1: This time of year, Wisconsin weather is unpredictable. One day it feels like spring.
2: At 77 degrees, that is going to be a record-breaking temperature for La Crosse.
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3: Be prepared for some heavy snowfall rates in spots and some very strong winds.
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0: Luke Combs received an honorary degree of music from Appalachian State University. He went there from 2008 to 2012 to work on a criminal justice degree, but left early to pursue his music career. Morgan Wallen, BB Rex of Florida Georgia Line. 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
5: We should set higher educational standards. 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
2: America's PAC paid for and is responsible for the content of this advertising, not authorized by any candidate or candidate's agent or committee.
6: Tonight, expect occasional showers and thunderstorms with lows around 43. Winds will be from the southeast, ranging from 2 to 12 miles per hour, gusting up to 29 miles per hour. Tomorrow, morning rain showers will give way to mostly sunny skies, with highs near 78, dropping to around 75 in the afternoon. Winds will shift to the southwest, blowing at 12 to 18 miles per hour, gusting up to 38 miles per hour. Tomorrow night, it'll be mostly cloudy with lows around 43 and northwest winds gusting up to 31 miles per hour. Come Wednesday, anticipate mostly sunny conditions with highs near 64. Thursday brings full sunshine and highs in the low 70s.